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1: Boer jy met draaikuikens, leehenne of varke? Super Agri Science verskaf wetenskaplik getoetste producte vir koste-effectieve productie. 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Vir meer besonderhede oor ons produkreeks of technische navraag, besoek ons webwerf superagriscience.co.za.
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0: And the time now is 9 o'clock. Good morning. ANC stalwart and a former minister Lady Pandor has expressed concern about the new private Afrikaans-only Academia University campus being built in Pretoria. The new campus being developed through a partnership between Solidarity and Canton, with a total development cost expected to exceed 3 billion rand. It'll cater for 5,000 full-time undergraduate students and 1,500 postgraduate students. Union Federation Kasati says bold and decisive action is needed to tackle the country's unemployment crisis. South Africa's official unemployment rate has increased by 0.9 percentage point from 32.7% in the first quarter of this year to 33.6% in the second quarter. Kasati's Matthew Park says the extent of this crisis requires a bold and aggressive stimulus package to kickstart the economy, rebuild public and municipal services, and extend relief for the unemployed by expanding public employment programs. The city of Tshwane added 22,000 jobs in the second quarter of this year. According to Statistics South Africa, the metro's official unemployment rate declined by 2.6% from 36.8% to 34.2%. Tshwane Mayor, the CP Moya spokesperson, Zintle Matli, says while Tshwane added jobs, Johannesburg lost approximately 28,000 jobs and Ekurhuleni lost approximately 3,000 jobs during this quarter. News from abroad now. Thailand's government has stopped the issuing of new licenses to process, purchase and carry firearms following last week's deadly school shooting. A 14-year-old shot his grandparents using a handgun owned by his grandfather before opening fire at a school outside Bangkok, killing five staff members and one 12-year-old girl. He then turned the gun on himself. And lastly now, tennis news, world number 2 Elena Rybakina defeated Japan's Naomi Osaka 4-6, 7-6 and 6-4 to make the Canadian Open semifinals in Toronto. The Kazakhstani will face Coco Gauff after the American received a walkover following Belinda Bencic of Switzerland's withdrawal from their quarterfinal match due to a hip injury. The other semi-final will see Poland's Iga Swiatek take on Ukraine's Elina Svitolina. I'm Eddie Dupinard for Bosveld News.
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0: The dollar is selling at 16 rands and 19 cents, euro at 18 rands 67, and £1 costs 21 rands and 86 cents. Bitcoin sells at $63,754, gold sells at $4,398.51 a fine ounce, platinum $1,762.90, and Brent crude oil quoted at $92.38 a barrel.
2: Die Bosveld Stereo Verkeersmonitor.
0: Word geborg deur Westrand Truck and Trailer Parts, hulle trekkerdienststelle vir alle fabrikate en groottes en voorraad. 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

0: Die Techereg van Johan van Rensburg. 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
1: Bly warm hierdie winter teen ongelooflike pryse. Kry die Sci-Fi draagbare gasverwarmer Elkie 2025. Dit was R259 en is nou net R109. Of kies die Condeer elektriese verwarmer ZK4001. 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
0: Er is midday.
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0: Good afternoon. The SABC needs 120 million rand to provide fair and comprehensive coverage after November's local government elections. The chairperson of Parliament's Portfolio Committee on Communications and Digital Technologies, Kosela Songoni Diko, says the funding is needed for editorial operations, technology, results data and digital services. She warns the public broadcaster is on the brink of collapse and could cease operations by December if a funding model is not finalised. Union Federation SAFTU says mass unemployment destroys human potential, deepens poverty and drives social crises. The unemployment rate rose to 33.6% in the second quarter from 32.7% in the first. According to the latest quarterly labour force survey, there was an increase of 345,000 unemployed persons to 8.5 million. COPE meanwhile calls on government to declare unemployment a national disaster and introduce an urgent jobs and youth employment programme. The party wants government to prioritise industrialisation, manufacturing, infrastructure, agriculture, construction and small businesses with measurable employment targets and quarterly public reporting. City Power is dealing with more than 6,000 outstanding outage reports in Johannesburg as freezing temperatures drive up electricity demand. The utility says adverse weather conditions are delaying response times, while increased power use is placing additional pressure on the electricity network. Spokesperson Isaac Mangena says teams are working to restore supply and attend to faults. And finally, rugby news. Sharks head coach JP Peterson says he's proud of the effort shown by his players despite being trashed 54-0 by a formidable All Blacks side in Durban last night. The hosts, with some young players in the squad, approached the match with an attacking mindset despite being in the early stages of their pre-season. Peterson admits his side were unable to match the visitors' skills. I'm Eddie de Pinar for Bosveld News.
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0: An update on those numbers. The dollar is selling at 16.17 rand, euro at 18.65 rand, and £1 costs 21.85 rand. Bitcoin sells at $63,744. 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Platinum $1,773.60. Brent crude oil got it at $92.08 a barrel.
6: Die Bosveld Stereo Verkeersmonitor.
0: N1 Pretoria Main stilstaande voertuig by Ellendale. 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Wees op die uitkyk vir dit. En Sentraal Johannesburg M2 Westpad werke so pad na die Crown Beslaar. Dis dit vir nou op die monitor. 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Hy bring jy weer op hoogte oor so 40 minute van nou af. Tot ziens van Eddie de Van Haar. 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